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8: We've got more of the best on the way on number one country WZOB. Mostly clear tonight, of a day low 72. Tomorrow, partly sunny, high of 94. Thursday, sunny with a high of 93.

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0: We've got more of the best on the way on number one country WZOB. Mostly clear tonight, of a day low 72. Tomorrow, partly sunny, high of 94. Thursday, sunny with a high of 93.

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1: Fox News, I'm John Saucier. The House has voted to approve a Senate passed measure that would fund the federal government until December 11th. House Speaker Mike Johnson.
2: We are not going to have our troops in harm's way without getting paychecks. We're not going to have the Coast Guard, TSA, other essential functions of the government shut down.
1: This next goes to President Trump to sign. Utah Judge Tony Graff set to decide whether a 22-year-old suspect will face trial over accusations that he killed conservative political activist Charlie Kirk. Defense attorney Stacey Visser argues the death penalty should be off the table because there's not enough evidence he put others at risk.
3: There were no actual threats by the assailant to the third party. There was no evidence that would suggest that anyone else was threatened.
1: The suspect has not entered a plea, could face the death penalty if convicted. Kirk was shot and killed during a campus event at Utah Valley University last September. 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
1: Fox News, I'm John Saucier. The House has voted to approve a Senate-passed measure that would fund the federal government until December 11th. House Speaker Mike Johnson.
2: We are not going to have our troops in harm's way without getting paychecks. We're not going to have the Coast Guard, TSA, other essential functions of the government shut down.
1: This next goes to President Trump to sign. Utah Judge Tony Graff set to decide whether a 22-year-old suspect will face trial over accusations that he killed conservative political activist Charlie Kirk. Defense attorney Stacey Visser argues the death penalty should be off the table because there's not enough evidence he put others at risk.
3: There were no actual threats by the assailant to the third party. There was no evidence that would suggest that anyone else was threatened.
1: The suspect has not entered a plea, could face the death penalty if convicted. Kirk was shot and killed during a campus event at Utah Valley University last September. America is listening to Fox News.
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0: That's the sound of James adding long-lasting Gain scent boosters to his laundry this morning. Several hours later, James sniffs the irresistible scent of Gain on his shirt. Ah, Gain. Several hours later, James has even caught the attention of his mother-in-law, and she never gives him attention.
1: Ooh, you smell amazing, James.
2: 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I love you, too.
1: Mm-mm, I never said that.
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0: Your morning country weather forecast, mostly sunny skies, going to be hot, highs around 96 today. Mostly clear skies, lows around 72. Tomorrow, partly cloudy skies and hot, highs around 96. And tomorrow night, partly cloudy skies, lows around 72. That is your 100.9 FM and 1250 AM WZOB area weather forecast. I'm Tim Dobson.

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1: Your morning country weather forecast, mostly sunny skies, going to be hot, highs around 96 today. Mostly clear skies, lows around 72. Tomorrow, partly cloudy skies and hot, highs around 96. And tomorrow night, partly cloudy skies, lows around 72. That is your 100.9 FM and 1250 AM WZOB area weather forecast. I'm Tim Dobson.

Bill Vassar right there, and that's when I love you. Good morning to you on WZOB. Tim Dobson with you. On your morning country, little Dwight Yoakam here in Blame the Vane.

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0: 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So join us every morning for the Anniversary Club on WZOB. 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
6: Your morning country weather forecast, mostly sunny skies, going to be hot, highs around 96 today. Mostly clear skies, lows around 72. Tomorrow, partly cloudy skies and hot, highs around 96. And tomorrow night, partly cloudy skies, lows around 72. That is your 100.9 FM and 1250 AM WZOB area weather forecast. 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
2: News. I'm Gianna Gelosi. The jury deadlocked in the Lindsey Clancy murder trial. Fox's Nate Foy tells us what can happen next.
3: When the judge decides the jury has done a due and thorough deliberation, he could give them a final formal instruction called a Tui Rodriguez charge. If he does that, the jury goes back to deliberate again. But if it still comes back deadlocked, the judge cannot force more deliberation at that point. The only way it can continue is with the jury's consent.
2: Tropical Depression Edward makes landfall along the Texas-Louisiana border with strong winds and heavy rain.
4: This was a strong tropical storm. If it had more opportunity over the warm water of the Gulf, this easily could have been a Category 1 hurricane. Peak wind gusts in Port Arthur still being confirmed, came in at 90 miles per hour.
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17: Your morning country, sunny to partly cloudy and hot, highs around 95 today. Tonight, clear skies, lows around 27. Tomorrow, well, mostly sunny skies, hot, highs around 96. And tomorrow night, mostly clear skies, lows around 72. That is your 100.9 FM and 1250 AM WZOB area weather forecast. I'm Tim Dobson.

Breathing. More music on your number one country, WZOB. Morgan Moroney right there. And am I okay? Well, I will find out. Here's Rascal Flatts, I Dare You. Ooh.

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1: Your morning country, sunny to partly cloudy and hot, highs around 95 today. Tonight, clear skies, lows around 27. Tomorrow, well, mostly sunny skies, hot, highs around 96. And tomorrow night, mostly clear skies, lows around 72. That is your 100.9 FM and 1250 AM WZOB area weather forecast. 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
1: A Jefferson County Sheriff's deputy has been arrested in Blount County. Robert Lyle is in custody on first-degree rape, human trafficking, second-degree unlawful imprisonment, and third-degree domestic violence. Lyle is accused of threatening to report his girlfriend to ICE and blackmailing her into fulfilling sexual fantasies. He's on leave from the Jefferson County Sheriff's Office while that investigation is ongoing. An Alabama deputy sheriff has been fired for misusing the Flock camera system. The Lee County Sheriff's Office did not identify the deputy or reveal details about the allegations. Reports of misuse and constitutional concerns have fueled that debate about the cameras. And a Dolly Parton car tag is a big step closer to hitting the road in Alabama. The tag now has enough commitments to roll into production. The specialty tag will benefit Dolly Parton's Imagination Library. I'm Leah Brandon. And you're up to date around the world, around your state. 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
2: Your morning country, sunny to partly cloudy and hot, highs around 95 today. Tonight, clear skies, lows around 27. Tomorrow, well, mostly sunny skies, hot, highs around 96. And tomorrow night, mostly clear skies, lows around 72. That is your 100.9 FM and 1250 AM WZOB area weather forecast. I'm Tim Dobson.

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1: Bartender looked at me like, pony up, man, we're closing down.

said maybe you called when I was out. 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'Cause going out isn't really your thing.

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9: Morning country is going to be sunny to partly cloudy. It's going to be hot, highs around 95 today. Clear skies, lows around 73 for tonight. And then tomorrow, sunshine and some clouds. Going to be hot again, highs around 96. And tomorrow night, mostly clear skies, lows around 72. That is your 100.9 FM and 1250 AM WZOB area weather forecast. I'm Tim Dobson.

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1: Fox News, I'm Therese Crowley. The possibility of a hung jury or mistrial looms over the Lindsey Clancy murder trial. The jury back for day five after telling the judge early Tuesday they were deadlocked. He sent them back in. Now a photographer arrested outside court, charged with trying to take pictures of the jury. Either side could call for a mistrial. And a judge in Utah rules the death penalty trial of alleged Charlie Kirk assassin Tyler Robinson can go forward. U.S. CENTCOM wraps up a new round of attacks on Iran IRGC targets.
2: Explosions have been reported near the Strait of Hormuz in Bandar Abbas and Hesham Island. As President Trump explains, if the failed nation of Iran retaliates for this very justified attack, they will be hit again at a much harder and higher level.
1: Fox's Peter Ducey. The House votes to condemn socialism as a soft form of communism. Eight Democrats joined the vote, which was overwhelming. 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
9: Morning country is going to be sunny to partly cloudy. It's going to be hot, highs around 95 today. Clear skies, lows around 73 for tonight. And then tomorrow, sunshine and some clouds. Going to be hot again, highs around 96. And tomorrow night, mostly clear skies, lows around 72. That is your 100.9 FM and 1250 AM WZOB area weather forecast. I'm Tim Dobson.

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0: Morning country is going to be sunny to partly cloudy. It's going to be hot, highs around 95 today. Clear skies, lows around 73 for tonight. And then tomorrow, sunshine and some clouds. It's going to be hot again, highs around 96. And tomorrow night, mostly clear skies, lows around 72. That is your 100.9 FM and 1250 AM WZOB area weather forecast. 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

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Stephen Wilson coming up next. Stephen Wilson Jr. and a song called Gary. 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
1: I'm Angie Norvell with sports on the Alabama Radio Network. Auburn football's first game under head coach Alex Golish just days away. The coach says the season opener against Baylor in Atlanta will be a good test for his team.
2: High profile or not, you're playing a really good opponent on a national stage. And, man, if that don't get you excited, you're crazy.
1: Kickoff for Auburn and Baylor, 2:30 Saturday afternoon. Earlier in the day Saturday, University of Alabama hosts East Carolina University at Bryant-Denny Stadium. Kickoff for that game at 11. Highly anticipated Nick Saban docuseries coming to ESPN. Saban gets underway October 8th. You'll see his life, legacy, and impact of the winningest coach of college football of all time, including interviews with top coaches and players. Rocket City Trash Pandas winning their series opener against the Montgomery Biscuits 10-9 in 11 innings last night. Birmingham Barons on the road lost to the Biloxi Shuckers 8-7. I'm Angie Norvell for the Alabama Radio Network.
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2: Morning country is going to be sunny to partly cloudy. It's going to be hot, highs around 95 today. Clear skies, lows around 73 for tonight. And then tomorrow, sunshine and some clouds. Going to be hot again, highs around 96. And tomorrow night, mostly clear skies, lows around 72. That is your 100.9 FM and 1250 AM WZOB area weather forecast. 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
6: Morning country is going to be sunny to partly cloudy. It's going to be hot, highs around 95 today. Clear skies, lows around 73 for tonight. And then tomorrow, sunshine and some clouds. Going to be hot again, highs around 96. And tomorrow night, mostly clear skies, lows around 72. That is your 100.9 FM and 1250 AM WZOB area weather forecast. I'm Tim Dobson.

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2: Jalousi, the U.S. military launching new retaliatory strikes on Iran as President Trump says the Islamic regime is playing out the inevitable.
3: According to CENTCOM, a variety of IRGC targets were hit, including air defense sites, radar systems, maritime assets, mine-laying capabilities, and communication sites. President Trump told Fox News overnight, if they do respond, they'll be hit much harder.
2: That's Fox's Trey Yang's Tropical Depression Edward slamming the Gulf Coast after making landfall along the Texas-Louisiana border. Warnings of flash flooding as the storm moves inland.
4: We have a flash flood emergency across Tyler and Hardin counties. That's just to the northwest of where I am standing. We have 10 to 20 inches of rain. This is a life-threatening situation. To complicate the scenario, 40 to 50% of Tyler and Hardin counties do not have power.
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9: Morning country's going to be sunny to partly cloudy. It's going to be hot, highs around 95 today. Clear skies, lows around 73 for tonight. And then tomorrow, sunshine and some clouds. Going to be hot again, highs around 96. And tomorrow night, mostly clear skies, lows around 72. That is your 100.9 FM and 1250 AM WZOB area weather forecast. I'm Tim Dobson.
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Now time to do the morning birthdays right here on WZOB. You know, all my beads down. I got seven birthdays today, seven beads in the drug today. And, of course, the birthday winner gets a medium milkshake from the Sonic Drive-In in Fort Payne, small barbecue sandwich from Sally's Smokin' Bud Barbecue, a cupcake from the Copper Penny in Fort Payne, one regular combo meal from Crystal's in Fort Payne, a small coffee from Caroline's Cafe in Collinsville, and a Chick-fil-A sandwich or nugget, your choice, from Chick-fil-A. All right, this one we have Ella Stinson, 2 years old today. Ella, happy birthday to you and wish you the very best. Raymond Lusk is 74 from Fort Payne. Raymond, happy birthday to you. Megan Presswood, 36 from Sylvania. Megan, happy birthday to you. And then we have Virginia Williams, 74 from Fort Payne. Wish you a very happy birthday from your daughters. And, of course, Scarlett Green, 9 years old from Fort Payne. Oh, we have Melissa Gunner, 54, from Fife, Alabama. And we have Coda Wooten, 3 years old from Fife today. So I'd like to wish all these a very happy birthday. We're going to shake the beads up, see who the winner is on the birthday club this morning on WZOB. Take a bead out and see who the winner is. And the winner happens to be Megan Presswood. So, Megan, you're the winner on the birthday club this morning on WZOB. Got three anniversaries today. Take all my beads out here and put one, two, and three in. And, of course, our anniversary winner

So, Chris and Deanna, happy anniversary to you, and wish you the very best. Okay, we're going to shake the beads up on the birthday card this morning and see who the winner is. And the winner happens to be Brent and Hope Elrod. So, congratulations to y'all. Brent and Hope is our anniversary winner this morning on WZOB. Megan Presswood, 36, from Sylvania, is the winner on the birthday club this morning. We'll do this again first thing tomorrow morning, starting about 6:15, taking birthdays and anniversaries, and then we'll have a drawing at 8:20 tomorrow morning on WZOB. 8:26 in the morning time, right here on your number one country. Here's Luke Bryant.

having Wednesday night services at the Fife Church of God starting at 10 a.m. for those on Wednesday who feel like can't get out at night, but they're having it 10 a.m. on Wednesday at the Fife Church of God at 10 a.m. in Fife, Alabama. Grief Share is a Christ-centered program that helps people apply biblical principles as they deal with emotions and life stresses following the death of a loved one. The video and curriculum feature respected Christian counselors and pastors who provide sound advice and guidance for navigating grief. The 13-week program being hosted by the Nazareth Baptist Church at 800 County Road 72 in Rainesville. The classes will start on Wednesday, August the 12th. Please call the church at 256-638-8787 and let them know that you're planning to attend. A benefit concert for Lexi Harris. 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There'll be a spaghetti supper with a $10 donation. Supper will be served from 2:30 until 4:30 p.m. at the Northside Baptist Church in Fort Payne, as well as some great gospel singing. 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She has kidney cancer and

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That's the benefit concert for Lexi Harris on August the 29th, beginning at 2:30 p.m. And that's your community calendar.

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0: Great to have you with us on WZOB. 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
1: And Mr. Herman, Wesley Owens, age 83, of Sylvania, who passed away on August the 30th. Funeral services will be held at 3 p.m. on Thursday, September 3rd, at the Wilson Funeral Home Chapel. Brother Cecil Jenkins officiating. Burial will follow the service at the Mountain Home Cemetery. The family will receive friends from 10 until 3 p.m. on Thursday, September 3rd, prior to the service at W.T. Wilson Funeral Chapel. W.T. Wilson Funeral Chapel is in charge of the arrangements. That's Mr. Herman Wesley Owens, age 83, of Sylvania. Then Mrs. Linda Miller, age 74, of Mentone, passed away peacefully on Thursday, August 22nd, at Erlanger Hospital. Funeral services will be 2 p.m. Wednesday at the Moon Lake Baptist Church, and burial will be in the Little River Cemetery. In lieu of flowers, the family requests donations to Camp Vicar or to the Moon Lake Baptist Church. Burt Funeral Home is in charge of the arrangements. That's Mrs. Linda Miller, age 74, of Mentone. We have Catherine Joanne Harper Durham, born September 23rd. Joanne taught the DeKalb County School Systems and the Fort Payne City School Systems for 31 years. And during her teaching years, she was chosen as an outstanding chemistry teacher in Alabama by the Alabama Selection of the American Chemical Society. A celebration of life will be held on Thursday, September 3rd, at the First Baptist Church in Fort Payne. She'll be buried in Glenwood Cemetery, followed by the service with Wilson Funeral Home in charge of the arrangements. In lieu of flowers, memorial donations may be made to the First Baptist Church in Fort Payne at 106 Grand Avenue Northwest and Fort Payne. Wilson Funeral Home is in charge of the arrangements. That's Catherine Jones Harper Durham of Fort Payne. We have Mr. Harold G. Ganji, age 67, of Fort Payne, who passed away on Monday, August 31st, at Shepherd's Cove Hospice Center. Born June 27, 1939, in Potomac, Michigan. Graveside services will be held Wednesday, September the 2nd, at Glenwood Cemetery. Wilson Funeral Home and Crematory is in charge of the arrangements. That's Harold G. Ganji, age 87, of Fort Payne. We have Mr. Jackie Wayne Ryder, age 86, of Rangeville, who passed away on Sunday, August the 30th. A memorial service will be held Wednesday, September 2nd at 2 p.m. at the Rangeville Funeral Home Chapel. Rangeville Funeral Home is directing. Have April Dawn Burns, age 61, of Boaz, who passed away Monday, August 31st. Funeral services will be at 1 p.m. on Thursday at the Belchers Chapel Church, with burial to follow in the Belchers Gap Cemetery. The family received friends from 11 a.m. to 1 p.m. on Thursday, prior to the service at Belchers Chapel Church. That's April Dawn Burns, age 61, of Boaz. And Mr. Junior Rux, age 67, of Fife, who passed away on Monday. Graveside services will be Wednesday, September the 2nd, at the Plainview Cemetery. Rangeville Funeral Home is directing. That's Mr. Junior Rux, age 67, of Fife. Then we have Gay Dahl, age 78, of Rangeville. Passed away on Tuesday, No formal service will be held at the Rainsville Funeral Home at this time. Rainsville Funeral Home is directing. That's Mrs. Gay, dial 878 of Rainsville. And that's the obituaries of the air brought to you by CNH Drugs.
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1: It's now time for Thoughts for the Day on WZOB, a 15-minute morning devotional brought to you by the Fort Payne Ministerial Association and WZOB. Our speaker this morning is Brother Briggs King, pastor of the Heritage Baptist Church. 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
2: Good morning, friends. Joy to be with you again by means of radio and to share with you the message of the Word of God. We'll be looking at some verses out of the book of Ephesians chapter 4, verse 6 in a few minutes. Before we get there, let's pray and ask God to guide us and give us help today. Father, thank you for loving us. You're good to us beyond measure. None of us deserve to go to heaven, but all who receive Christ will, and I thank you for that. I pray you'll guide those listening today. Lord, some are sick. I pray that you may help them and give healing according to your will. Some are discouraged. I pray you'll encourage them. Some have need of a job, maybe, or whatever needs they have. Just guide, Lord. Guide those in the service for our country, Lord. I don't pray for them enough, but I pray for all those in the armed forces that you'll encourage these and meet their needs. And I pray for our president and vice president, the leaders of our nation, and our pastors, and those that are sick, Lord, around us. Help them to look to you and trust you. There are a lot of needs we have, Lord, but we know that you're God and you love us, and you said casting all your care upon him, for he careth for you, and we're glad for that. Bless today, Lord, as the radio program goes out, and may Jesus Christ be honored, may somebody be helped. We pray in Jesus' name, amen. Well, we're looking at the book of Ephesians chapter 4 and verse 6. It says, one God and Father of all, who's above all, and through all, and in you all. Now, I touched on that last time, but I want you to think about it one more time. God is the Father of the saved. He's the Father of the creation, in the sense that he's the Creator, but he's the spiritual Father of the saved. And just recapping this a little bit, he's above all, and he's through all, and in all who are saved. Not all the people of the world, but in all who are saved. To have God in us and with us is more important than any of us can presently understand or recognize, I'm sure. God loves to help his people. He loves to fellowship with us. He loves to use us. He loves to magnify himself through us. And I like that idea. Ephesians goes on to say in chapter 4, but unto every one of us is given grace according to the measure of the gift of Christ. Wherefore he saith, when he ascended up on high, he led captivity captive and gave gifts to men. Now that he ascended, what is it? But he also descended first into the lower parts of the earth. He that descended is the same also that ascended up far above all heavens, that he might fill all things. And he gave some apostles and some prophets and some evangelists and some pastors and teachers for the perfecting of the saints, for the work of the ministry, for the edifying the body of Christ. And he goes on and says some other things. But look at this idea. God is the Father of the creation. He's the Father of the saved in the spiritual sense, as I've mentioned. But God gives grace according to the measure of the gift of Christ, to those who receive it, at least. By the way, if you don't receive the grace of God, that's not God's fault. It's yours or mine. And I've been saved, so I've received the grace of God in that sense. But as a saved person and as a preacher and pastor, I need the grace of God on a continual basis. And I need to ask God every day to give me grace to stand and make his word and his name known. Now, notice the idea that grace is given to all of us who are saved. It didn't say who's saved, but if that's the case, only gives grace to the unsaved in that he extends it to them, but they may never accept it. But he gives grace in the sense that he gives grace to the saved person in his heart and in his life to guide him in his actions and whatever he may do so that he may glorify God. Now, here's some verses that people don't think about, verses 8 through 10. Jesus descended into the lower parts of the earth, the Bible says. And when he did that, he led captive to captive and gave gifts to men. The idea is that Jesus arose from the dead, descended down into Hades, into the lower parts of the earth. And then there it said that he gave gifts to men, and he sent them up all heaven. That is, he went down and I believe took the Old Testament saints out of paradise in the heart of the earth. I believe that's what the Bible teaches in other places. And carried them to heaven. They didn't get to go to the very presence of God, I think, until Jesus died and arose again. But after that, he gave some apostles. Now, I don't think there's any apostles living today as such, that is, that are strictly apostles. There's those that give out the message of Christ, but not that do the same things the apostles of the Bible did. He gave some prophets, and we're not prophets in the sense of giving some new thing beyond the Bible. When you get beyond the Bible, you're in piddling business. If anybody could preach and teach all that the Bible says, he would have a full-time job. Now, God also gave some pastors, or some evangelists, first of all, some who will evangelize and go out into the countryside around churches and through communities and give out the word of God to win people to Christ. He gave some for that purpose. So, everybody who's saved can win somebody to Christ if you try. I believe it will if you try long enough. But he gave some with a special gift of evangelism to go out and win folk to Christ. And I like that idea. So, get the idea that God gave some for that purpose, and then he gave some as pastors and teachers. Now, those two might be separated, but sometimes they're together. And I think when you're a pastor, they should be together in that sense. You should be a pastor-teacher. By the way, don't shoot me down for this, but a lot of the old-timers seem to think, I grew up right here on Sun Mountain. I've lived in six states altogether. But I've been preaching since I was 17. I'm 82, so I've been doing this a while. I did get college finally. But the idea is that God gave people to give out the message of Christ. I started to say, some people thought as long as you could shout and holler and say hallelujah, that you were preaching the word of God. Well, you may say those things, and you might shout while you're preaching. I'm not against that either. But there's got to be a content there that magnifies the Lord and displays the message of God to those who hear us. You can shout from now on, and somebody else may get a joy out of you doing that, and I might too. But somewhere we've got to deliver the message. If somebody says this, you can run the train all down the track from now on forever, but somewhere you've got to deliver the goods. So you think about that idea, delivering the message of God. Now, you don't have to be a preacher to do that. I think you ought to be a pastor if you're going to have a congregation under you and you're going to lead them. But there's evangelists also, and then there's lay people that give out the word of God and can. So God gave these different jobs. So he gave some apostles, and we don't have those now, as I said, but we did. And prophets, when we have prophets prophesying anything new to the New Testament. By the way, preachers and teachers and lay Christians alike, if you cover everything in the Bible and you learn how to teach everything in the Bible, you would have done a good job. But I don't know anybody who's ever done that in the fullest sense. Oh, I know some great men and women, too, that have been great teachers of the Bible. And I know some that had memorized all the New Testament, all the old. Jack Van Impe is one of those, for example. But there's still a lack of knowledge on the part of all of us concerning the Word of God. We don't know everything there is to know about it. We're still in school. We're still students. We're still learning. But God did give us a job. And pastor, teacher should be sort of with a little slash between them. Pastors are to teach people. People sometimes, I don't want to be taught. I want somebody to preach to me. I want somebody to make me feel good. Listen to me. If you can't feel good by the teaching of God's word, you need not worry too much about shouting when somebody preaches loudly. And that's all right if you preach loudly. It's all right if somebody shouts. I'm not saying that's wrong. I am saying, when God is in the center of your life, you might be sitting in your right recliner at home and shout. You might not. But you might be somewhere else and become emotional, we'll say, about the things of God. But please don't depend on your emotion to measure your spirituality, because there's days when you won't be as emotional as others. There's days when you won't feel as hyped up, we could say, in the emotional field as other days. Hang on now. But because you know God, the Spirit of God is still inside, and the Spirit of God is still ready to lead you and guide you and encourage you. People make me laugh sometimes. They sometimes say, do you as a preacher ever get discouraged? Yeah. We all do. But what do you do when you get discouraged? That's the important thing. Do you lie down and wallow in self-pity? Do you blame everybody else because you're not doing what you need to? And you say, well, if somebody just done this, I'd have done this. Why don't we just say, Lord, I need help. Help me now. Why don't we just look to God and trust Him to get us out of the doldrums and out of the dump when we get there? And the Bible said not to grieve the Holy Spirit, whereby we're sealed on the day of redemption. And that's in the book of Ephesians chapter 4. And verse 30. And then he said, let all bitterness and wrath and anger and clamor and evil speaking be put away from you with all malice. And he comes on down and talks about being kind and forgiving one another. What he's saying is, let the Spirit of God be the leader in your life. Don't try to guide yourself. Don't try to even let your preacher guide you. Well, my preacher, he knows how. I know. If you've got a good preacher, he does know. He knows a lot of things. But he cannot do what the Spirit of God can do in your life. And you and I have to have the Spirit of God. Jesus descended into the heart of the earth, the Bible said, and he gave captive, led captive to captive, and gave gifts to men and people, men and women, and young people who were saved. And he gave us all these for the perfecting of the saints, for the work of the ministry, for the edifying of the body of Christ, to become to a perfect or mature man. God didn't give all those things just so we could just play them and say, "Woo, I did that." God gave these gifts so we can help one another. God gave these gifts so that we can help others to mature. And for the work of giving the gospel, evangelizing the unsaved. So he gave all those gifts for the purpose of our using them and making them count for the glory of God. I got another minute or two, I think, but I want you to get this idea from the Bible in Ephesians chapter 4. When he gave us these gifts, it said he descended in low parts of earth and led captive to captive. He gave gifts to the men and women, of course, too, apostles and prophets and evangelists, pastors and teachers. But he gave us those gifts for the use of helping others, so that we might all come in the unity of the faith, the knowledge of the Son of God, to a mature person. Now, let me say just this, and I'm trying to hush. If you have kids, and I had two, and one of them's in heaven now, but when they were growing up, you didn't want them to stay at age one or with a body that was like age one when they got 15. You wanted them to mature naturally and normally and grow and be strong. And that's what God wants us to do in His work, to grow and be strong, not just so we can say, "Whoo, I'm feeling good," but so we can help somebody else. You know, it's easy to be selfish. You say, "Do you have any?" Oh, yes, I have a load of it, I'm sure. We all have some selfishness, but we need to come to the place to say, "God, others, Lord, yes, others, let me live for others that I may live like you." Somebody said that. And so we need to come to the place that we recognize the need to love others and live for God and to live for others and to do what God wants us to do. The happiest times and the most joyful times in our lives as Christians are when we're doing exactly what God has led us to do. Well, time is gone for today, and I'll come back tomorrow and we'll pick up again and cover some more of this out of Ephesians. So I'll get out of here today, and I'll meet you again on tomorrow.
1: 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Briggs King is our speaker this morning. 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He's the pastor of Heritage Baptist Church. Listen to him tomorrow on more Thoughts of the Day on WZOB. 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

0: good morning to you on Swap Shop right here on WZOB. 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Got somebody online already. Good morning. I'm sorry for the long hold, but good morning. Swap Shop, you're on the air.
1: Good morning. I have a five-piece drum set for sale. It's the Ludwig. I've got the symbols, everything to it. It's red wine color with a cherry finish.
0: Mm-hmm.
1: I'm asking $200 for it or best offer. And then I have a starter violin I want to sell for $40. It comes with a bow and a case. And they can give me 256-997-3239, and pickup will be on Highway 11 near the county line in Ocala.
0: Okay.
1: Ocala address.
0: I got you. All right. And again, 256-997-3239.
1: Yes, sir.
0: All right. Thank you very much. Have a good day.
1: Thank you.
0: Bye-bye. Good morning, Swap Shop. You're on the air.
2: Yes, I'm looking for some metal barrels to use for burn barrels. If anybody has any, give me a call at 256-634-4430. And if I happen to not be in the house, just leave a message on the answering machine and a phone number.
0: Okay, that's right. You want some metal burn barrel? I wouldn't mind having one. So if you get them, if you get some, let me know. 256-634-4430.
2: Yes, that's right. Thank you.
0: Hey, thank you very much. Bye-bye.
2: Bye.
0: 925 on Swap Shop this morning on WZOB. 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Also, 256-266-4900 is the number to call there. Need someone to help clean their house and also move some things around, I guess, like furniture, that kind of stuff. 256-996-8113 or 256-845-4652. Good morning, Swap Shop. You're on the air. Hey, you kind of breaking up there, bud.
3: Now, can you hear me?
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3: 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My floors need mopping right now, and a few things need to be done. If there's anybody out there.

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1: All right, I got it, my friend. Hey, thank you much. 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Kathy just sent me this and said, I have about four or five of those chairs that you set up when you go out to soccer games, baseball games, and you sit in the kind that folds up, and I have to sell for at least $5 each. If anyone wants them to know about them, they can text me today after 5 o'clock. 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So anyway, you can text her after 5 o'clock. And the number to text to, 256-390-1562, 256-390-1562, and she'll get right back in touch with you. 927 on Swap Shop this morning on WZOB. I'll be back with more Swap Shop right after this.
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0: kind of hanging in with me, just a little bit kind of hard, a little bit talk this morning. And I know it's just, it's my voice being gone and everything. I've been short-winded. I've had people ask me over the last few days, what it is, I don't know. Ever since I've had the pneumonia and everything else, I've been a little short-winded. And, of course, I know my lungs are still healing and stuff, but my blood pressure has dropped, so which makes me weak and tired and all that kind of stuff. So if I exert myself, I come kind of gasp for air a little bit. And my throat is just not up. I'm just hoping when I get my voice back, if I ever get my voice back, I don't know. But anyway, Kathy Peppers has a white refrigerator with an ice maker. 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A curio cabinet for $100. 256-659-1063 or 256-717-7806. 256-659-1063 or 256-717-7806. 9:30 on Swap Shop this morning on WZOB. The next 30 minutes of Swap Shop brought to you by Thurman's Appliance, right there on Godfrey Avenue in Fort Payne between 1st Street and 5th Street, right in that little area right there, or across the street from the post office. Want to buy a camper? About 28 foot plus, 256-440-0187. 256-440-0187. I said, Tim, I have a luggage rack that goes on the back of a vehicle that hooks to the towing hitch. I'm asking $75 for it, 256-996-6671. Good morning, Swap Shop. You're on the air. Hey, Angela.
1: Good morning, Mr. Tim.
0: How are you doing today, dear?
1: I'm doing pretty good.

0: be a hot day.
1: Yeah, it's going to be hot for the next few days.
0: Yes, sir. I still have my queen-size bed with the mattress and box springs for sale.
1: Did you say that was a wrought iron bed?
0: Did what?
1: Did you say it was a wrought iron bed or just a queen-size
0: bed? No, I don't have an iron bed. This is a just a queen-size bed that's not iron. It's a real sturdy bed, and it's in good shape. There's nothing wrong with it.
1: Okay.
0: And it's a queen size with a mattress and box springs. And then I have the under-the-counter microwave for sale, the medium-sized dog Kindle, and the antique stereo thing. And I would like someone to get this antique stereo thing before winter because it's in good shape and there's nothing wrong with it. When I did put it to where it's at, it was working. But it'll take about 3 men to bring it to the house to make sure it's still working.
1: Okay.
0: And I still need the clothes that's on the cards there. And I still can set with an elderly couple as a person by, two people by themselves, or a person, one person by themselves. Or I can clean someone's house, and I do a very good job. And for more information on any of these items, and I also am looking for a large-sized doghouse. If anyone has one, an igloo, or if someone could build me a doghouse.
1: Okay.
0: Either one. For my puppy for this winter, because he's a big dog. And for more information, call 256-516-1277. Thank you. Have a blessed day.
1: You too, dear. You take care of yourself and take care of you and your doggy. And we'll see if we can find you a doghouse.
0: Okay. Thank you so much. Bye-bye.
1: Thank you, dear. Bye-bye. 935 on Swap Shop. 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

0: 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Hey, good morning, Swap Shop. You're on the air.
1: Good morning, Brother Tim. How are you this morning?
0: Doing pretty good. How are you doing?
1: I feel all right, I guess.
0: Well, good deal.
1: My boy's got a washer and dryer set. It's right pointing a new one out of their house, caught a fire, and smoked it up a little bit. They cleaned it up, though. But it's like new. And it didn't have anybody either.
0: Okay.
1: And it's a up and down dryer on the bottom and top, and it's an LG washer.
0: Okay.
1: And it matches with the dryer. And they asked an 800 for it. His number is 996-9672.
0: 996-9672.
1: Yes, sir.
0: Well, I got it, my friend.
1: He said he'd take a make a bargain with him. He said it might take less.
0: Well, let
1: him,
0: well, let's let them get together and let them kind of hash it out and kind of bargain it out.
1: That. All right. You have a blessed day. How's Lyle doing?
0: He's doing fine. He's in daycare today.
1: Well, that's good. He needs to learn something, don't he?
0: Yeah, he's already smarter than me, so he needs to learn a little more.
1: Little kids are smarter than their parents and grandparents.
0: Yeah.
1: Man, my grandson and granddaughter, man, she tells me all stuff that she tells learns on a computer.
0: Oh, yeah. That and on the cell phone, everything.
1: Yeah. I'm a slow learner. When I learn something, though, if I pay attention, I'll learn it. And I can do it again later.
0: Well, it may take me a while, but I can pull it off eventually.
1: All righty. Yeah, run that for him a couple weeks or two if you can.
0: Okay, I will do. I'll mark this and make a card for
1: it. Just make me a card on it.
0: I sure will.
1: I appreciate it, Brother Tim.
0: Thank you, brother. Take care.
1: You too.
0: Bye-bye. 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You're on the air. 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

0: 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And, of course, fireworks at dark. So come on out and have a good time with them. And they'll be coming up this Monday, Labor Day, right here. And right now it's 9:42 on Swap Shop this morning on WZOB. 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Young man ready to do yard work? 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I need someone that can work on a large Ford tractor. Now, I don't know if this still goes or applies, but hey, if you have a, if you're a mechanic, like to use a Ford tractor and everything else, and you can help this lady, 256-717-1293. Good morning, Swap Shop. You're on the air.
1: Good morning, buddy. How are you today?
0: I'm doing pretty good. How are you doing?
1: I'm doing okay. I've got a couple of Yamaha golf carts I need to sell. I have a 2021 model Yamaha 48-volt with an AC motor. Got a tin windshield, padded steering wheel, Bluetooth stereo speakers, really nice cart. Also has a back seat. Have a 2016 model Yamaha 48-volt. It has a windshield, lights with blinkers and brake lights, and a back seat also. I can send pictures, 256-453-5742.
0: All right, 256-453-5742.
1: Yes, sir. Thank you. You have a good day.
0: Hey, you have a good one, too, Russell. We'll see you, bud.
1: Thank you.
0: Thank you. Bye-bye. Good morning, Swap Shop. You're on the air.
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0: All right, I got 30 more minutes to swap shop right here on WZOB. 256-845-2810-845-2811 to get your items to buy, sell, or trade on Swap Shop this morning on WZOB. 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We got the Enduring World Traveling Museum. It's a biblical museum, Bible manuscripts, ancient artifacts, hands-on exhibits. They do field trips, group trips, presentation, but it'll be September 6th through the 11th at the Wills Valley Community Church, free entry. 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From 4 until 6 p.m. So everybody's invited to attend and come out and have a good time. Now today, beginning at 10 o'clock, let's see, today's Wednesday. Yes, beginning at 10 o'clock, the Fife Church of God has started having a Wednesday morning services. So if you'd like to go out and don't like to get out at night and stuff like that, you know, like to go and refresh your day, be at 10 o'clock. 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Both lines are now open. 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Around 200 hours on it. 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I keep saying kerosene. 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Usually when you mess up on things like that, people remember and say, hey, you remember when you said Keystone, said kerosene, but actually meant Keystone? 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

0: 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And in Fife, Alabama, they're trying to get some vendors together. 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It's an outdoor spaces, largest flea market in Fife. 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Handyman Work, 423-593-5321. Again, that number, 423-593-5321. Looking for some handyman work out there. 954 on Swap Shop this morning on WZOB. 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I'll mow lawns at reasonable rates, 256-687-0847 is the number to call there. Like I said, if for some reason you don't want to call in, you can also text me at 256-465-1752. Be more than happy to put them on the radio that way. Let's see. I had one a while ago that I had one where someone sent one to me. Good morning, Swap Shop. You're on the air.
1: Good morning. I'd like to put back out there that I'm still looking to buy a 4-wheel drive Toyota Tacoma pickup. I want a nice pickup, willing to pay more than book value for one of them. So anybody's got one they're interested in selling, they call me, tell me the details, and it might be something we can get together on. And if you would, put that on the card and run it for me a while. I'd really like to find one of the little trucks.
0: Okay.
1: 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Looking for a Toyota Tacoma pickup truck, a nice truck.
0: All right.
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0: All right, thank you very much. 256-605-9997 is the number to call there. All right, 9:56 on Swap Shop this morning on WZOB. Be right back with more right after this.
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0: All right, I'll read this again. I have about four or five of those chairs that you sit out to go to soccer games, baseball games that you sit on. The kind that fold up that like to sell at least for $4 or $5 each. If someone would like, someone you know would. If someone wants to know about them, they can text me, okay, today after 5 o'clock. She has not offered appointment, so you can give her a text. The number to call is, or the number to text is, 256-390-1562. 256-390-1562 is the number right there on WZOB. Good morning to you. Hope you're having a great day out there. And, of course, we're into the last, just about the last 15-minute portion of Swap Shop on WZOB. This is WZOB for Payne, Alabama, service of Central Broadcasting, having to do the legal ID. It is now 10 o'clock. Are you looking for work? 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Looking for winter dresses. Now, Angela, who called in earlier, and of course, Angela is one of my regular callers. 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I got a phone ringing here. Good morning, Swap Shop. You're on the air.
4: Good morning. It's me again, Brother Tim.
0: It's you.
4: What was that guy's number on them batteries?
0: On the batteries. Let's see. Have to kind of go back here a little bit. Yeah, they were car batteries. He had some side post and some top post.
4: Yeah.
0: And, Okay, let's see here. I'll find them eventually. He'll hang on just one second.
4: Yeah.
0: When you have so many cards here. Okay, here they are. 256-605.
4: 605?
0: Uh-huh. 1264.
4: 1264?
0: That's it.
4: All right, thank you, Brother Tim. Have a blessed day.
0: You too, my friend. Take care.
4: You too.
0: I'll see you. Bye-bye. All right, let's take a break. Be right back with more Swap Shop right here on WZOB.
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0: I got about another 7 more minutes on Swap Shop this morning on WZOB. 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I'm confusing everybody. 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What do you get when it's really hard, when you have to really strain to try to get your voice out and your mind kicks out of gear? Let's see, make real horseshoe crosses and flower designs. I've seen the pictures of them. He can send you pictures of them. 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Good morning, Swap Shop. 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
7: Good morning. 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
0: Okay.
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7: Thank you, man.
0: Hey, thank you, sir. Bye bye. 8 minutes after the hour, 10 o'clock on Swap Shop this morning. I'm looking for a post and a post driver. 256-441-3790. 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You're on the air.
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1: 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I need a set of 18-inch tires, 275-65R18.
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1: 65R18.
0: Okay.
1: And my telephone number is 256-657-6073.
0: All right.
1: Yes, sir.
0: I've got it, my friend. I'll put it on for you.
1: Thank you, sir.
0: Hey, thank you. Have a good day.
1: How about running that a little while for me?
0: I will. I'll go into it.
1: Okay. Thank you, sir.
0: Hey, thank you. Bye-bye. All right. He's looking for some tires. 275-65R18s, 18-inch tires. If you happen to have any or any for sale, give them a call, 256-657-6073 is the number to phone call there. Got about another minute on Swap Shop this morning on WZOB. Give me a call, 256-845-2810, 845-2811. Let's see, Mow Yards, 256-608-0011. I got a lady that does odd jobs, cleaning, that kind of stuff, and housekeeping work, 256-300-0302. Let's see, do repair work, do drywall repair work, that is, and also pick up scrap metal, 256-601-2766. Do bush hogging, garden tilling, 256-996-0366, and ask for Keith, 256-996-0366. And got a three-bedroom house, one and a half bath for rent, 256-630-1192. Well, that's going to wrap it up for Swap Shop this morning. Enjoy being with you. Take care. Take care of each other. God loves you, so do I. And I will see you guys hopefully tomorrow morning right here on WZOB for another edition of Swap Shop on WZOB. Until then, y'all take care. Take care of each other. And I will see you guys later on. I'll stay cool, okay? Bye-bye, y'all.

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1: 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The Youth Fishing Tournament will run from 1 to 3. 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
1: It's going to be sunny to partly cloudy today. Going to be hot, highs around 95 tonight. Clear skies, lows around 73. Tomorrow, sunshine and some clouds. Going to be hot again, highs around 96. That is your 100.9 FM and 1250 AM WZOB area weather forecast. 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

0: Good morning. Happy hump day. It's 11-11. WZOB. Gary Maddox is here. Hope you're having a good one. Justin Moore is kind of don't care.
1: I've been watching my way. I've been trying to do right. I've been trying to get a little more sleep at night. I've been working like a dog.

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1: Boom Days is back. 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
0: It's going to be sunny to partly cloudy today. Going to be hot, highs around 95 tonight. Clear skies, lows around 73. Tomorrow, sunshine and some clouds. Going to be hot again, highs around 96. That is your 100.9 FM and 1250 AM WZOB aerial weather forecast. I'm Tim Dobson.

0: It's now in the half hour. 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
1: The NFL is a week away from kicking off a new season. Injuries remain a story around the league. The Lions put running back Isaiah Pacheco on IR with a knee sprain. He'll miss at least the first 4 weeks. Raiders running back Ashton Gentry, dealing with an ankle injury, is in a good spot in his recovery. The Raiders are hopeful he'll be ready for week one. Bengals receivers Jamar Chase and T. Higgins both got banged up late in camp, but Coach Zach Taylor says they should be good to go for their opener. Baseball, a rough night for Dodger pitching. L.A. got rocked by St. Louis 13-8. Dodgers catcher Will Smith.
2: They were aggressive in zone. They were putting the bat on the ball a lot. They were slugging today. I think they hit five homers or whatever. So you just tip your hat to them, turn the page, and just give them more.
1: Smith was back in the Dodger lineup, returning from a neck injury. Also from baseball, the Phillies remain red hot, winning their sixth straight and 15th in 17 games. They beat Arizona 7-1. The Phillies are within three games of first place Atlanta in the NL East. The Braves lost to the Nationals. I'm Matt McCoy.
3: This is a minute with Paul DeMarco. Your quick look at Alabama politics. So with summer months coming to an end and Labor Day upon us, the unofficial kickoff to campaign season is here. So we're now some 60 days to the November 3rd general election here in Alabama. And while there are plenty of races on the ballot, the governor's race will get the most attention. This year, it is incumbent United States Senator Tommy Tuberville facing off against former Senator Doug Jones. With Senator Tuberville leading the GOP ticket, he is a prohibitive favorite. Thus, Jones is the underdog in a state where Democrats don't hold any of the top constitutional offices and is hoping for an upset. Jones challenged Tuberville to a debate, but the former coach declined the invitation, saying everyone knew where both stood on the issues. Most candidates who have a big lead in a campaign don't participate in debates. In a state where straight ticket voting will probably be the difference in this campaign in favor of Senator Tuberville, don't expect this decision to change. This has been A Minute with Paul DeMarco.

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0: It's going to be sunny to partly cloudy today. Going to be hot, highs around 95 tonight. Clear skies, lows around 73. Tomorrow, sunshine and some clouds. Going to be hot again, highs around 96. That is your 100.9 FM and 1250 AM WZOB area weather forecast. I'm Tim Dobson.

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2: Jalousi, as the jury deliberates for a fifth day, a woman who was arrested for trying to take pictures of the jury in the Lindsey Clancy trial has been arraigned.
3: 56-year-old Dawn Light is the woman who was arrested here yesterday afternoon for allegedly trying to take pictures of jurors as they were leaving the courtroom. She is charged with one count of aggravated intimidation of a witness or jurors.
2: Fox's Nate Foy, Tiger Woods, has pleaded no contest to a reckless driving charge in Florida. He was arrested in March after a rollover crash near his home on Jupiter Island and was initially charged with DUI. Prosecutor Tom Bagadol.
4: Mr. Woods admitted to his actions. He admitted to driving, reckless driving.
2: The pro golfer agreed to pay a $1,000 fine and accept a five-year suspension of his license. 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
0: 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Sunny for the afternoon, high of 95. Tonight, mostly clear, overnight low 74. Tomorrow, sunny, high of 94. On Friday, sunny with a high of 93.

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Good afternoon. 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
0: We are number one country WZOB. Sunny for the afternoon, high of 95. Tonight, mostly clear, overnight low 74. Tomorrow, sunny, high of 94. On Friday, sunny with a high of 93.

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Gary Maddox here. Happy Wednesday. Lainey Wilson can't sit still. I can't either.

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0: 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Sunny for the afternoon, high of 95. Tonight, mostly clear, overday low 74. Tomorrow, sunny, high of 94. On Friday, sunny with a high of 93.

0: Number one country, WZOB. It's 129.
1: Tiger Woods is losing his driver's license for 5 years after pleading no contest this morning to reduce charges in his suspicion of DUI case from back in March. Ready for his time under the bright lights of LSU football, his new starting quarterback, the Arizona State transfer, Sam Leavitt.
2: Yeah, I think it's just seeing, you know, all the work from the moment I step through these doors, you know, really get put on tape. There's been a lot of noise throughout the offseason that I've blocked out. You know, grinding with all these guys and, you know, just putting in countless hours with them. And, you know, so we're finally able to go put it on tape and make something special out of it.
1: Leavitt comes to Baton Rouge on the heels of leading Arizona State to the college football playoffs. The Tigers are home Saturday night to battle Clemson. Up first on this Wednesday at the U.S. Open, Jessica Pegula is opening second-round play against fellow American Sophia Kennan. That'll be followed by Ben Shelton of the U.S. against Hubert Hurkacz of Poland. That's sports. I'm Frank Arity.
3: 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Almost 3 million people in the United States age 40 and older have glaucoma, and nearly half do not know it because there are no early symptoms, noticeable vision loss, or pain. 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If left undiagnosed or poorly controlled, glaucoma can cause irreversible damage and ultimately the loss of sight. 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

Z.O.B., Tracy Lawrence, If the Good Die Young. Oh, well, I don't know if that includes me, but anyhow, here's Carrie Underwood, Before He Cheats, on 100.9.

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1: 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The Youth Fishing Tournament will run from 1 to 3. Registration will be at noon at the lake office. 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
0: We are number one country WZOB. Sunny for the afternoon, high of 95. Tonight, mostly clear, overnight low 74. Tomorrow, sunny, high of 94. On Friday, sunny with a high of 93.

0: 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Good afternoon. 2:15. Gary Maddox here. Inside the radio, or at least this one. I don't know, Morgan.
1: I'm redneck, 'cause I drink beer and I dip skull. Guess I'm a rambler.

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6: We are number one country WZOB. Sunny for the afternoon, high of 95. Tonight, mostly clear, overnight low 74. Tomorrow, sunny, high of 94. On Friday, sunny with a high of 93.

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2: Auburn football practices again today as we continue to count down the days to Saturday's season opener against Baylor. The Bears, out of the Big 12, have a returning offensive coordinator in Jake Spavadal. And while the quarterback is new,

0: really interesting. I got a ton of respect for him and for that young guy a year ago to watch him play through a bunch of injuries. You know he's tough, certainly presents himself as a leader, and you talk about an offense that was top five in the country in passing a year ago. You add somebody like him and top 20 in the country overall offensively will present a lot of challenges for us.
1: 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The Tiger Tailgate Show starts on the radio at 11:30 Saturday morning. You'll hear more from Coach Golish on Tiger Talk. That's tonight at 6. Tiger Talk tonight at 6, live from Baumhauer's Victory Grill. Until tomorrow, I'm Brad Law for Auburn Sports Today.

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I hope so. Brett Young, Like I Love You.

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0: We are number one country WZOB. Sunny for the afternoon, high of 95. Tonight, mostly clear, overnight low 74. Tomorrow, sunny, high of 94. On Friday, sunny with a high of 93.

John Morgan, Not Gonna Kid Myself, 257 here in Echo there. That's it for Gary Maddox for today. I will be back Friday, good Lord willing, at the usual time. Lady A, What If I Never Get Over You? It's

0: We've got your country for you on Classic Country WCOB. Very good afternoon. It is now 3:18.
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0: Good afternoon. Number one country WZOB. Sunny, hot for the afternoon. Tonight, mostly clear. Overday, low 74. Tomorrow, sunny, high of 94. On Friday, sunny with a high of 93.

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1: News update. I'm Jim Faraday. Governor Kay Ivey is backing the Trump administration's efforts to get illegal alien truckers off the road. The governor says Alabama is leading the way with troopers detaining more than 560 people on our roads for immigration violations. A heat advisory is in place across much of Alabama. Temperatures are in the 90s and feel even hotter with the heat index at or above 100 in many places. Now that Florida's governor has banned flock cameras on state highways, a similar effort could be gaining steam in Alabama. Republican State Representative Rick Ream says he expects to see legislation on flock cameras early in the next session that will either ban or place limits on the automated license plate readers. Opponents say the cameras violate constitutional rights, while supporters contend they have helped solve crimes. I'm Jim Faraday. And you're up to date around your world, around your state. 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
3: Former State Department spokesperson under President Obama, Marie Harf. We've seen sanctions on Iran for years, really decades, and they've had ways to get around it. This seems more intense. It seems like it's a boot on the neck of Iran, but you have to have other countries buy in.
4: That's right, and other countries like China, like Iraq, all those other countries who, over those many decades of sanctions, have gotten really good at evading them. So I do think that this new sanctions regime will create probably some incremental financial pressure on the Iranian regime, but the regime today is relatively stable. The goal is really the question here. Scott Bessent said that something like regime change is maybe the goal. J.D. Vance has said, well, maybe it's just a return to talk. So I think this will create some more economic pressure, Brett, but the question still remains, what is the Trump administration's goal?
3: I'm Brett Baer. We'll see you next time.

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0: Good afternoon. Number one country WZOB. Sunny, hot for the afternoon. Tonight, mostly clear. Overnight low 74. Tomorrow, sunny, high of 94. On Friday, sunny with a high of 93.

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0: Good afternoon. Number one country WZOB. Sunny, hot for the afternoon. Tonight, mostly clear. Overnight low 74. Tomorrow, sunny, high of 94. On Friday, sunny with a high of 93.

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1: News update. I'm Jim Faraday. Flock cameras are credited with helping police catch a kidnapper. Authorities in Moody responding to a report about an abduction at a gas station involving a 13-year-old girl. Immediately went to the Flock camera system and surveillance video from nearby businesses. They identified the suspected vehicle, stopped it on the interstate, and rescued the victim unharmed. Suspect is under arrest. New developments on the data center controversy. The mayor of Brookwood now confirming plans for a data center in his city. He claims Brookwood will benefit from tax revenue. Many residents showing up to a town hall meeting to oppose the data center. And SEC executives standing firm on banning the return of professional players. League lawyers and the commissioner appear tomorrow before a Louisiana judge who has temporarily blocked a new SEC rule barring former NFL, NBA, and WNBA players. I'm Jim Faraday. And you're up to date around your world, around your state. 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
0: Good afternoon. Number one country WZOB. Sunny, hot for the afternoon. Tonight, mostly clear. Overnight low 74. Tomorrow, sunny, high of 94. On Friday, sunny with a high of 93.

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0: We've got more of the best on the way on number one country WZOB. Mostly clear tonight. Up at a low 74. Tomorrow, sunny, high of 94. On Friday, sunny with a high of 93.

having Wednesday night services at the Fife Church of God starting at 10 a.m. for those on Wednesday who feel like can't get out at night. But they're having it 10 a.m. on Wednesday at the Fife Church of God at 10 a.m. in Fife, Alabama. Grief Share is a Christ-centered program that helps people apply biblical principles as they deal with emotions and life stresses following the death of a loved one. The video and curriculum feature respected Christian counselors and pastors who provide sound advice and guidance for navigating grief. The 13-week program being hosted by the Nazareth Baptist Church at 800 County Road 72 in Rainesville. The classes will start on Wednesday, August the 12th. Please call the church at 256-638-8787 and let them know that you're planning to attend. A benefit concert for Lexi Harris.

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That's the benefit concert for Lexi Harris on August the 29th, beginning at 2:30 p.m. And that's your community calendar.

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0: We've got more of the best on the way on number one country WZOB. Mostly clear tonight, up at a low 74. Tomorrow, sunny, high of 94. On Friday, sunny with a high of 93.

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0: 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Mostly clear tonight, up at a low 74. Tomorrow, sunny, high of 94. On Friday, sunny with a high of 93.

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Jails are full, the factory's empty. 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

0: 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It's 6:51.
1: 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I've missed you.
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0: We've got more of the best on the way on number one country WZOB. Mostly clear tonight, up at a low 74. Tomorrow, sunny, high of 94. On Friday, sunny with a high of 93.